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1: 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I'm Michael Redhead Champagne, and this has been a Red City Moment.
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1: 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I'm Michael Redhead Champagne, and this has been a Red City Moment.
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0: That make that money, just keep it going like the Energizer Bunny. 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
5: 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All we wanna do is make you bounce. Monifa, could you turn me out? Show me what your thing is all about. Jack Knight in Dakota House. 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Monifa, could you turn me out? 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

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We go drink drinks and take shots until we fall out like the roof on fire. 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

ZB1047. That's Young One featuring David Banner, Lil Flip, and DMX with Tear It Up, kicking off the 7 o'clock hour here on The Morning Show. What a rowdy track. It's crazy how Young One was able to get those features back in 04, considering that was the only track that he ever really put out. There was only one hit wonder from Young One, and it's crazy thinking back to 04. Now, it's kind of a throwback track already, because, you know, if we were listening to it in 2004 and we were to go back to 82, that's an automatic throwback. But you know what? Here we are. We're hanging out here on this Monday. Hope everyone had a great weekend. You're hanging out with me, Jeff Woods. 7:06 on the clock, Winnipeg. 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We got tickets to give away. We got family pack for the Winnipeg Gold Eyes game happening this Saturday, June 6th at Blue Cross Park. And you can be there. I'll be giving away those tickets later on in the show, so make sure you stick around to find out how you can win those. For now, we got Missy Elliott and Ludacris here on ZB1.

ZB 104.7, Winnipeg's most. All that I know going down right here on the morning show. What's up, Winnipeg? Hope you had a great weekend. Happy Monday. It was a beautiful weekend throughout the city. I mean, it was a little gray yesterday, but you know what? All in all, it was a great time throughout the weekend. Let's take a look at the forecast for this week, what we can expect. Currently, we're sitting at mostly cloudy skies. We're sitting at plus 17 right now. Later on this afternoon, we got 30% chance of showers happening and a risk of a thunderstorm as well. We're going to have a high of 28, humidex at 31. It's going to cool down to 14 tonight. Tomorrow, also a mix of sun and clouds with a high of 30, humidex at 33. It's going to be cooled down a little bit this week compared to last week. I mean, we're dealing with that heat wave, but quite a difference is going to be. We're going to be floating around the mid-20s all week, dealing with some showers, it looks like, as well. So a little better than it was last week, but you know what? I'm not complaining about that heat because I'm a big fan of summertime. Coming up, we're going to take a quick break here on ZB 104.7, but first we got Snap. We're throwing it back with Rhythm is a Dancer. It's going down here on The Morning Show where music and community flows.

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4: The Forks is more than a landmark. It's one of the oldest known gathering places on the continent. For at least 6,000 years, indigenous nations came to this place where the Red and Assiniboine Rivers meet. It was a hub of trade, diplomacy, and community life. Archaeologists have found tools, hearths, and traces of generations who lived, traveled, and connected here. Today, the Forks remains a place of coming together. When you walk there, remember whose footsteps came first. I'm Michael Redhead Champagne, and this has been a Red City Moment.
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CB1047, Justin Timberlake and Timbaland with Sexy Back going down here on the morning show, 7:25 on the clock. What's going on, Winnipeg? You're hanging out with me, Jeff Woods, and what a huge weekend it was for a motorcycle ride for Dad that happened earlier, or I should say on Saturday morning at the Earls Polo Park location. This year, there was over 1,500 riders who took part, and they raised over $535,000. That brings the 18-year total to just over $6.5 million raised for prostate cancer and research. If you are over 40 years old, always talk to a professional and get checked. We got some Ray Sherman on the way, but first, we got Drizzy Drake here on ZB1047.

0: ZB1047, Ray Schremmerd featuring Gucci Mang, Black Beatles, right here on The Morning Show, 7:33 on the clock. What's up, Winnipeg? Hanging out with me, Jeff Woods. Let's take a look at your traffic. Let's see if there's anything going on in the city other than the construction that's happening all throughout, and I mean literally all throughout. I did see earlier that there was a closure at the northbound Israeli freeway, as there was a house fire in South Point Douglas, which forced the closure of the freeway at Argyle Street. Fire crews said that the blaze was happening just before 5:30, but there has been an update. It has been reopened as they were asking motorists to use alternate routes. Other than that, looking throughout Winnipeg, not seeing a whole lot. Like I said, there are closures throughout the city. Westbound Portage Avenue between Empress to Path 100 northbound will be closed. We got northbound. Oh, that's going to be open, actually. We're good to go throughout. Like I said, we're just dealing with construction. If you see something I don't, if you see any accidents or something like that, give me a call. 204-788-1047. Let me know what is happening. Coming up, we're going to get you some Dreezus. But first, a little bit of Mac Miller for you here on ZB1047.
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ZB1047. That's Nelly Furtado with Big Hoops right here on the morning show. What's up, Winnipeg? You're hanging out with me, Jeff Woods. We got 7:49 on the clock right now. 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

ZB1047. Snotty Nose Res Kids with BBE going down here on the morning show. Good morning, Winnipeg. Hope you're having a great Monday. Bringing you the best when it comes to hip hop, R&B, pop, and indigenous artists from all over the world, just like those guys right there. They're going to be in Winnipeg, part of the Chance the Rapper show happening July 13th here in Winnipeg at the Canada Life Center. If you don't have tickets, make sure you go online and get those. We got 8:13 on the clock right now. Let's take a look at your forecast, Winnipeg. See how the weather's going to be for this week. Right now, currently sitting at mostly cloudy skies with plus 19. Later on today, we're going to have 30% chance of showers and a risk of a thunderstorm with a high of 28, the humidex at 31. Later on tonight, cooling down to a low of 14. Tomorrow, it's going to be a high of 30 with the humidex at 33 as well. Throughout the week, it's going to be mid to low 20s, expecting a little bit of rain this week. So it's not going to be as hot as it was last week, but still going to be pretty nice. We got some Rascals on the way, but first, Pitbull and Christina Aguilera here on ZB1047. I'm from the dirty, but

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Throwing it back to the 90s here on ZB1047. We're bringing you the best of the best when it comes to hip-hop, R&B, pop, and indigenous artists. 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Follow us and like our posts. You're hanging out with me, Jeff Woods. We got 8:27 on the clock here on this Monday. Hope you had a great weekend, Winnipeg. Don't forget, we're giving away tickets, a family four-pack, to the Winnipeg Gold Eyes game happening this Saturday, June 6th at Blue Cross Park. I'll be giving those tickets away sometime in the 9 o'clock hour, so make sure you stick around, Winnipeg. Coming up, we got some MIA, but first, Radio Club here on ZB1047. Talking about

DB 104.7 MIA Paper Planes going down here on the morning show. MIA in the news lately as a brand new story broke over this weekend. MIA has filed a lawsuit against Kid Cudi after being removed from his Rebel Ragers tour. According to court filings, MIA claims that she was wrongfully dismissed after only four shows and is seeking more than $2.8 million in damages. MIA alleges her contract guaranteed roughly $2.8 million for the tour, and she had creative freedom to say what she wanted on stage. Kid Cudi removed her to generate publicity and boost ticket sales, and she says that she lost additional business opportunities, merchandise revenue, and licensing deals after being dropped. The dispute stems from controversial political comments MIA made during the tour stops in Texas. And I feel like if you're in Texas, you got to be careful with what you say on stage. But we're going to see what happens. Kid Cudi might be in some big trouble. We got 8:35 on the clock. Let's take a look at traffic. Winnipeg, let's see what's happening throughout the city. Any kinds of stalls or collisions I can let you know about throughout. Currently, not seeing anything going on in regards to that. But of course, there's a lot of construction happening throughout the city. So just be careful. Make sure you leave a little bit earlier and just be patient. Y'all. Coming up, we're going to throw it back with some crisscross, but first we got Shub featuring Natasha Fisher with Eye of the Storm here on ZB 104.7, where music and community flow.

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ZB1047, that's the weekend. Can't feel my face going down here on the morning show. Good morning, Winnipeg. 8:51 on the clock right now. And it's looking like we're going to be losing that Slurpee champion cap of the year or of the world as 7-Eleven. Another 7-Eleven has been closed down. Arlington and Notre Dame is closed. That is, I believe it's 8 for the year so far in 7-Eleven closed down. So it's going to be real tough to retain that Slurpee champion of the world, but we'll see what happens. It's an unfortunate situation. Coming up, we got some 50 Cent, but first throwing it back with Dr. Dre and Snoop.

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And we are flowing through the airwaves on CIUR.

0: ZB 104.7. That's Destiny's Child with Jumpin', kicking off the 9 o'clock hour right here on the morning show. Good morning, Winnipeg. Happy Monday. You're hanging out with me, Jeff Woods. 9:04 on the clock right now, and the road to the championship is set in the NHL as the Stanley Cup final is officially locked in. The Carolina Hurricanes punched their ticket by eliminating the Montreal Canadiens in 5, and the Vegas Golden Knights swept the Colorado Avalanche. And game one will be happening tomorrow night in Carolina. And I know Winnipeg Jets are not in the finals. They weren't even in the playoffs this year. But today marks 15 years that the NHL had returned to the city of Winnipeg after True North Sports and Entertainment purchased the Atlanta Thrashers and relocated to the team to Winnipeg to become the reborn Winnipeg Jets. The team would play at the MTS Center, which is now, of course, the Canada Life Center. But yeah, 15 years ago, I remember the big celebration at the Forks, the big celebration at Portage in Maine. And man, it was crazy. And you know what? Like I said, we're not in the playoffs this year, but we'll see what happens next year. Game one of the Stanley Cup taking place tomorrow night. Coming up here on The Morning Show, we got some Alicia Keys, but first, gonna get you some Drizzy Drake here on ZB 104.7.
1: We go 0 to 100 real quick.

ZB1047. That's Alicia Keys with No One. Going down right here on the morning show. What's up, Winnipeg? It's your boy, Jeff Woods. 9:14 on the clock right now. Alicia Keys actually celebrating a major milestone this year as it's the 25th anniversary of her debut album, Songs in A Minor. She recently mentored contestants on American Idol finale and teamed up with Ray for a performance of her classic hit, Fallen. Meanwhile, her award-winning musical, Hell's Kitchen, continues a successful run across North America, and Keys is teasing new music and tour dates later this year.

year. Looks like Alicia Keys is entering a brand new chapter, all while celebrating the one that started it all. Big congrats to Alicia Keys. We got 9:14 on the clock, Winnipeg. Let's take a look at your forecast for this week. What's going to be going on? What's going to be happening right now currently? 21 with mostly cloudy skies happening. Later on this afternoon, it's going to be 30% chance of showers, risk of a thunderstorm happening, and it's going to be a little windy as well. It's going to be gusting up to 50 kilometers. We're going to have a high of 28 with the humidex at 31 this afternoon. Then later on tonight, it's going to cool down just a little bit, dropping to 14. Tomorrow, also going to be a warm one. It's going to be a high of 30 with the humidex at 33. Also, this week, we're going to be dealing with some mid-20s, essentially, for the weather for the week. We're also going to be dealing with some rain, it's looking like. A little bit better than it was last week. But you know what? I don't know if you saw, but out east in Cape Breton, Nova Scotia this weekend, they got some snow. How crazy is that? A decent amount. Looks like about close to a foot of snow. But out east, wouldn't have guessed that happening. But that's Nova Scotia for you. Coming up, we got some Sebastian Gaskin. But first, we're throwing it back with Rumshaker here on ZB 104.7.

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1: Where the Red and Assiniboine Rivers meet, people have gathered for thousands of years. The Forks was a center of movement and exchange, where Indigenous nations shared food, knowledge, and ceremony. This history isn't buried. It's alive in the land, in the riverbanks, and in the stories carried by elders and knowledge keepers. As Winnipeg grows, the Forks continues to connect. Take a moment to honor the 6,000 years of Indigenous presence that shaped this place. I'm Michael Redhead Champagne, and this has been a Red City Moment.
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ZB1047, Mariah Carey, We Belong Together, going down right here on The Morning Show. What's up, Winnipeg? It's Monday morning, 9:28 on the clock. Hope you all had a great weekend. Earlier, I was talking about the Stanley Cup Finals. But also, over in the NBA, the finals matchups is also set as the New York Knicks rolled through the East. First time being to the finals in 27 years. The last time was back in 1999. That was the last time the Knicks were in the finals. And the San Antonio Spurs survived a 7-game series against the Oklahoma City Thunder by winning Game 7 on Saturday night. The defending champions were taken down by Victor Wembanyama, the 7'6" beast over there. The NBA Finals tip off on Wednesday night in New York, and I saw that some of these seats, I saw courtside seats in New York, were going for around $90,000 a piece, which is absolutely insane. But hey, it's the finals, y'all. We got some Nelly Furtado coming up right here on ZB 104.7.

0: EB 104.7, Ray Schremer. This could be us. It's Jeff Woods in the morning. We got 9:35 on the clock. Let's take a look at traffic, Winnipeg. Let's see what's happening throughout the city. Any stalls or collisions I can let you know about right now. Currently, not a whole lot happening this morning as far as I could see. I mean, we're dealing with a lot of construction all throughout the city, but that's nothing new. I am seeing a bunch of closures. It's looking like I am seeing a closure on southbound Cavalier Drive. That's going to be between Fair Lane to Portage. That's going to be closed until July 3rd. Also, eastbound Abenoji-Mickinaw, that's going to be, looks like there's going to be construction happening there starting on the 3rd. That's going to be between Newmarket to Pembina. So it's going to be a closure that'll be happening on the 3rd. Just a heads up for Abenoji-Mickinaw. Also, looking elsewhere, there is a closure on Silver Ave, westbound curb lane. Eastbound curb lane of Silver Ave will be between Inglewood to Ann Street will be closed from tomorrow all the way until June 19th. That's all I'm seeing right now for the city. If you see something I don't, give me a call, 204-788-1047. Tell me what's going on out on those streets, y'all. Coming up, we're going to get to some big tones, but first, throwing it back with Ja Rule here on ZB 104.7.
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ZB1047, Wiz Khalifa, Black and Yellow. You're hanging out with me, Jeff Woods. 9:52 on the clock right now. Just a reminder, the Vision Quest Conference and Trade Show is taking place June 3rd and 4th this week here in Winnipeg, where Indigenous business owners, community leaders, and youth looking for career options will find inspiration at this amazing event. 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

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And we are flowing through the airwaves on CIUR.

1047. Mary J. Blige, Family Affair, kicking off the 10 o'clock hour here on The Morning Show. What's up, Winnipeg? You're hanging out with me, Jeff Woods, 10:05 on the clock right now. 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If you need collision repairs, they also do that as well. Just give them a call, 663-2227, or see them online at intercityautobody.com. If you're living in Westwood, Manitoba Hydro has asked a small favor for you this week, and given how hot it's been, that might not be the best timing. Hydro is doing major upgrades at the Cavalier substation, work that started last fall and is almost done. But right now, they're in a phase where they can't borrow extra power from nearby substations, and with temperatures pushing plus 30, that means demand is running higher than they can safely handle without risking an outage. So until tomorrow, Manitoba Hydro is asking residents to ease up on power consumption during peak hours. What does that mean? Means to hold off on dishwashers, washing machines, dryers, and EV charges until after 10 p.m. So that's all day. That's all day long. And if you're using the air conditioner, which I'm sure you are because it's hot out there, set it to 24 degrees Celsius, which is still cooler than outside, but still a little bit higher than usual. A bit of good news is that Hydro says the situation is fully contained to this neighborhood and doesn't affect anyone outside the area, so that we're talking just the Westwood residents. But it is a short-time ask for a long-term payoff. So if you're in the Westwood area or know someone who is, pass along the message so they're not caught off guard just in case their power turns off or something like that, because, yeah, Manitoba Hydro is asking for some help. If you can, just hold off on those extra machines. Coming up here on The Morning Show, we got some Alexis Lynn, but first, I'm going to throw it back with some Kanye West here on ZB 104.7.

ZB1047, Alexis Lynn with Ghosts happening right here on the morning show. What's up, Winnipeg? You're hanging out with me, Jeff Woods, 10:13 on the clock right now. Let's take a look at your forecast for this week, Winnipeg. Let's see what's going on. Currently sitting at 22 with mostly cloudy skies later on tonight. It's going to be partly cloudy. 30% chance of showers early this evening. Risk of a thunderstorm as well. We're going to have a high of 28 with the humidex at 31. And it's going to drop down to 14 tonight. Tomorrow, mix of sun and clouds as well with a high of 30. Humidex at 33. This week, looking pretty chill. It's going to be in the mid-20s, low 20s. Tuesday, Wednesday, Thursday. Dealing with some showers. Looks like we're going to have some rain this week. A lot better than it was in Nova Scotia over the weekend. I don't know if you saw that, but Cape Breton, they got snow on the 29th, on the Saturday. Can you believe that snow at the end of May? That's Nova Scotia. That is Canada for you. We got 10:14 on the clock coming up. Some Felix Cartel, but first Shakira and Burna Boy here on ZB 104.7.

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104.7 Jay-Z, UGK, Big Pimpin'. Going down right here on The Morning Show, 10:26 on the clock right now. And Jay-Z is back in the headlines after taking aim at Drake during a surprise freestyle at Roots Picnic in Philadelphia over the weekend. The rap icon appeared to respond to shots Drake fired on his recent triple album release, with fans quickly dissecting bars aimed at the Toronto superstar. Jay-Z also took shots at Kanye West and Nicki Minaj during the performance, but it's the potential Drake feud that's got hip-hop fans buzzing. So far, Drake hasn't responded. As far as I know, Drake's pretty good when it comes to the beef, so it'd be funny to see, considering that Jay-Z is almost twice his age. I mean, it's kind of a crazy situation that Jay-Z's coming out of the cave at 60 years old to diss Drake. Kind of insane. Anyway, coming up, we got some The Weeknd here on ZB 104.7.

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0: ZB1047, throwing it back. Naughty by Nature, OPP, going down right here on the morning show. What's up, Winnipeg? Hope you're having a great Monday. It's 10:39 on the clock right now. You're hanging out with me, Jeff Woods. Let's take a look at traffic. Let's see what's going on throughout the city, other than the copious amounts of construction happening throughout. See if there's any stalls or collisions I can let you know about. Currently, I am seeing some lights out at St. James and Wellington. They're out for maintenance. There are police on scene directing traffic. Just use caution while traveling through, once again, at St. James and Wellington. Also seeing lights in all red flash at Plessy's and Devonshire. Tree is an all-way stop. The signal crews are on the way, Winnipeg. Other than that, not seeing a whole lot, but if you see something I don't, make sure to give me a call, 204-788-1047. Let me know what's happening out on those roads.
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0: 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We're bringing you the best of the best when it comes to hip-hop, R&B, pop, and indigenous artists all over Turtle Island, Winnipeg. And today being June 1st, we are, just, of course, wanting to make a shout-out to everyone for Indigenous History Month all across Canada. That's right, a deeply meaningful time dedicated to honoring and celebrating the profound knowledge, resilient leadership, and vibrant culture richness of Indigenous people. So to all the community, elders, and youth, we want to give a big shout-out. Like I said, it's Indigenous History Month, so got to make sure we say that. We're hanging out with me, Jeff Woods. We got 10:52, and it's about that time for me to head on out of here, Winnipeg. That's right, I'm taking off for the day. I'll be back tomorrow to hang out with y'all and give away some Gold Eyes tickets. That's right, we got Gold Eyes tickets all a week long, so make sure you tune in. Coming up here on ZB1047, got some 50 Cent, but first, we're going to throw it back to the 90s with Dr. Dre and Snoop Dogg here on ZB1047, where music and community flow.
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2: At the Forks, the meeting of the Red and Assiniboine Rivers has brought people together for 6,000 years. Here, Cree, Ojibwe, Dakota, and Dene were spoken long before English or French arrived. 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Those words still live in elders' stories, in classrooms, and in the voices of young speakers. When you visit the Forks, remember, this is a place where languages have always flowed. I'm Michael Redhead Champagne, and this has been a Red City Moment.
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3: 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It's the story of right now. I'm Michael Redhead Champagne, and this has been a Red City Moment.
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your hands in the motherfucking air and wave the motherfucker like you just don't care. 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Stroke. 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And guess what? 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Slim with the tilted brim. What's my

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2: Yeah, Sam.
1: Hey, you talked to Mark lately?
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1: Wow. 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
0: I know.
1: Man, I've never seen Sharon look so bad before.
0: I did once before, but this is pretty bad.
1: Yeah, what do you think she got up to last night?

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ZB means river in Anishinaabe Moen. And we are flowing through the airwaves on CIUR.

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1: Winnipeg is an Indigenous city. More than 12% of the population identifies as First Nations, Métis, or Inuit. And the community is young, vibrant, and growing. Métis average 34 years of age. First Nations and Inuit people here have an average age of 28. These are families, students, artists, workers, and knowledge keepers shaping the future of this place. When you walk through Winnipeg, you're walking through one of the strongest Indigenous urban centers in the country. I'm Michael Redhead Champagne, and this has been a Red City Moment.
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1: Yeah, this album is dedicated to all the teachers that told me I'd never amount to nothing. 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
0: Slim Shady. 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
1: My name is
2: Slim Shady.
0: Hi, kids. 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
3: Yeah,
0: wanna
3: yeah.
0: see me stick 9-inch nails to each one of my eyelids?
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0: Wanna copy me and do exactly like I did? 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

Dr. Dre, don't just stand there, operate. 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
1: Oh my God, Becky, look at her butt. 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

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And we are flowing through the airwaves on CIUR.